0: I'm Jennifer Kuiper. Virginia voters recently approved new congressional maps, but the state Supreme Court has struck them down, giving Republicans an edge in a fight over voting lines. CBS's Ed O'Keefe says it's one of several redistricting efforts.
1: The Virginia decision comes as protests broke out in Louisiana as legislators debated a new map that drops one of the state's two majority black districts. And it comes a day after chaos erupted in Tennessee as Republicans voted to eliminate the state's only Democratic House seat. In Alabama, the Republican governor there signed a bill changing that state's map, but only if the Supreme Court grants permission.
0: Residents of Spain's Canary Islands raise concerns about the ship at the center of the deadly hantavirus outbreak, as it's expected to anchor offshore early Sunday morning. The U.S. government is sending an evacuation flight for 17 Americans on the ship. They'll be taken to the University of Nebraska Medical Center, which has a special biocontainment unit. CBS's Ramy Innocencio also reports.
2: More than 30 passengers from at least 12 countries, including the U.S., left the ship without contact tracing during one of its first port stops.
3: A lot of great people are studying it. It should be fine. We hope.
2: On Friday, health officials in New Jersey reported two residents were potentially exposed to one of the infected guests during air travel abroad, but are not reporting symptoms.
0: The Pentagon has started releasing new UFO files, unveiling dozens of photos, videos, and documents. CBS's Carter Evans.
4: These images have been hidden from the public for years, until today when the Pentagon declassified dozens of videos showing unidentified objects tracked by the U.S. military. This one from 2013 looks like a giant eight-pointed star seemingly floating in the air with no explanation.
0: President Trump ordered the documents to be made public. In a new interview, President Trump says the conflict with Iran is not over yet, but the U.S. has won militarily. This after the U.S. fires on two more Iran-flagged oil tankers to stop them from docking at an Iranian port in violation of the U.S. blockade. As CBS's Weijia Zhang at the White House reports,
5: the fight lasted for hours, but the president insisted a ceasefire is in place as peace talks continue. Although Iran's foreign minister posted on social media, every time a diplomatic solution is on the table, the U.S. opts for a reckless military adventure, adding Iranians never bow to pressure.
0: President Trump says at his request, a three-day ceasefire is about to go into effect tomorrow between Russia and Ukraine.
3: I'd love to see that war end. I've settled eight wars and actually nine, and now it looks like we could have 10, but I would love to make that the 10th.
0: This is CBS News.
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0: AI is set to take the stage at some movie and TV awards, CBS's Deborah Rodriguez.
13: Behind the code, behind the light.
14: Sorry, Tilly Norwood, you may not make the cut. The real-life people behind the Golden Globes say that unlike the AI performer who's caused a massive stir, actors still have to be mostly real to be considered for awards. But new rules will allow some artificial intelligence in movies and TV, as long as they have human creative direction, artistic judgment, and authorship throughout the production process. No word on how usage will be measured. Submissions for the next Golden Globes open June 1st. The awards will be handed out next January. Deborah Rodriguez, CBS News.
0: A man pleads not guilty to using threatening, abusive, or insulting words or behavior toward the former Prince Andrew while Andrew was walking his dogs earlier this week. 39-year-old Alex Jenkinson appeared at Westminster Magistrates Court today. Jennifer Kuiper, CBS News.
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8: Here's our KOZI forecast for all of North Central Washington. Windy tonight, gusting up to 30 miles per hour, and slightly cooler, too. We'll bottom out at around 47 for the low. The good news is calmer winds tomorrow for the Apple Blossom Festival. Slightly overcast with a high of 83. Then the winds return for Mother's Day on Sunday. Otherwise, sunshine with highs in the low 80s. And that's a look at weather on your community information station, KOZI.
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16: In the KOZI newsroom, I'm Nick Scott. It's Manson Apple Blossom Weekend. The official coronation of the queen is tonight at Manson High School.
17: We have Alessandra Mendoza as our queen and Kimberly Sanchez is the Saga princess and Maria Villaseñor princess. These three ladies have worked so hard and have done a lot of great things in our community. Two of them are going into the medical field, and the other one, I think she's doing digital design.
18: Perfect. And they're exemplary in their academics as well, aren't they?
17: Yes, they sure are.
16: Coronation pageant chair Alicia Alexander says you're invited to breakfast at the Manson Grange tomorrow morning. The Quilt Show, fun run and parade through downtown starting at 11. Apple Blossom royalty will be aboard the award-winning Apple Blossom float in the parade.
17: We have an award-winning float this year again, the Stimilt Sponsor Award. It's so special. It's so wonderful. We have Diana Ellsworth and Kathy Pittman who put the float together, and it's wonderful.
16: And Alicia reminds to save the date. For May 28th.
17: We will have a fundraiser. It's a dinner cruise on the Lady of the Lake. It's fundraising for our program. The royalty will get to welcome people on board. So that will be great.
16: You're officially invited to take part in Manson Apple Blossom through tomorrow. Chelan County law enforcement and local leaders applauded federal funding secured for the Chelan County Sheriff's Office. They gathered on the steps of the Chelan County Courthouse yesterday to show their appreciation. The funding will equip deputies with de-escalation tools that aim to reduce the risk of serious injuries, deter dangerous situations, and improve local public safety response.
19: The community public wants to see us utilizing other tools instead of reverting to lethal options. So it's just an expansion to, of course, have it in every single vehicle. It's an expansion of what we've already been doing. So overall, I think we're expanding pretty well and making sure that we have the right equipment for our deputies and the right tools to come out with better outcomes when we are dealing with those individuals in crisis or those situations where, you know, we have violence in our community, which is not often. When we do, at least we'll be set up. So really appreciate Congresswoman Schreier for getting that set up. I'd have to give a shout out to Representative Steele for also communicating well between our state partners and federal partners for making this happen.
16: A traffic consultant's analysis of average traffic volumes on the Wooden Avenue Bridge was shared with the City Council this week. A representative of Transpo Group reported that they looked at three scenarios, keeping the bridge in its current configuration, altering the traffic flow on the one-way bridge, or a two-way span.
20: From the travel time perspective, this is where that two-way bridge really outshines the others. You have about that 2 minutes of travel time savings in the southbound direction. So that's really the main benefit of burning the bridge to two-way.
16: A change to the Wooden Avenue Bridge is estimated to cost between $8 and $14 million. The city of Chelan has determined that a fire-damaged home at 418 East Wooden Avenue and remaining debris located on the property was an imminent or immediate danger to public health and safety. It's the location of an August 2025 arson which claimed the life of two people. The suspect later

0: or died of medical complications. Chelan Community Development Director John Ajax says due to the risk of collapse with signs of unlawful entry and intermittent occupancy, the city has taken proactive measures to clear the lot.
1: We're doing the work to speed along the demolition because it poses a health, life, safety danger. So it's an emergency action on the city's part. We'll ultimately be reimbursed the taxpayers for fronting this cost, so it will show up as a lien on the property.
0: The abatement project is expected to cost up to $50,000. And North Cascades National Park says its summer operations at Stehekin Landing will be limited this year due to damage left from storms last winter. The North Cascades Lodge at Stehekin will not offer lodging or food service. Postal, ferry, and tour operations will continue. Lakeview and Purple Point campgrounds will remain open. The wastewater system at Stehekin Landing supports several key operations. Park officials say temporary solutions were evaluated, but weren't enough to support full operations for the summer season.
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7: This is the 5 o'clock news on KOZI. 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
0: Okanagan-Wenatchee National Forest crews have started wildfire repair work at the Labor Mountain Fire Site west of Wenatchee, repairing resources and restoring safe public access while protecting existing infrastructure. To lessen the need for additional closures, the forest will temporarily limit access to roads and trails being worked on. The 2025 Labor Mountain Fire burned about 43,000 acres on the Clay Ellum and Wenatchee River Ranger districts between September and October. For four straight years, at least parts of the state have been in a drought, as snowpack has failed to meet historical norms. This year, all of Washington is experiencing drought after a wet winter scuttled by warmer temperatures. State leaders are looking for ways to deal with the ongoing water challenges, which State Ecology Director Casey Sixkiller calls our new normal. A new initiative called Washington's Water Future will lead roundtable discussions across the state this summer, with recommendations delivered by the governor before the 2027 legislative session begins in January. Local and tribal governments, utilities, industry leaders, environmental groups, and community organizations will be part of the roundtable. Spokane County has received a federal grant to fund wildfire prevention projects in four conservation areas as officials prepare for the upcoming fire season. The projects aim to clear fire-burning material that could help wildfires spread. The county will be developing comprehensive plans for the fire mitigation work. Officials will determine specific strategies for each conservation area based on their unique characteristics and fire risk factors. Opioid overdoses in Spokane County are declining, and so far this year, the county is averaging 156 suspected overdoses. Spokane Fire's Behavioral Response Unit and the CARES team are working to help. That unit responds to emergencies, and the CARES team follows up to get people the help they need. Washington State Democrats are wrestling with whether to join the redistricting battles unfolding across the country. There's no immediate push to redraw the state's congressional map, But Democratic leaders are not ruling out the idea if they win supermajorities in the legislature during the fall election. Last week, the U.S. Supreme Court sharply limited the consideration of race when drawing legislative boundaries. For over two decades now, Washington has relied on an independent redistricting commission as opposed to state legislators to draw representative lines. And gardeners, hikers, and agricultural growers have been warned of a new invasive species, the Asian needle ant. The U.S. Department of Agriculture reports the aggressive ant has made its way into the Pacific Northwest. The Asian needle ant is another stinging ant. For humans, its sting can result in an allergic reaction. Stay connected on air, on Facebook, and at KOZI.com. I'm Nick Scott, KOZI News.
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14: From the Ag Information Network, I'm Bob Larson. Well, now that a new farm bill has passed through the House and moved on to the Senate, many are asking if the two chambers can now agree on enough to get this done. Riley Beshew, vice president at the Northwest Horticultural Council, says it's very good news and he's looking forward to it coming up for consideration in the Senate.
15: I would say overall it's definitely pretty positive. You know, it extends the market access program, which will be additive to additional trade promotion funding that was provided through the budget reconciliation process last year. The Washington Apple Commission, Northwest Cherries, Pear Bureau Northwest all use those funds matched with grower dollars to promote and market tree fruit in our export markets.
14: And Beshew says, let's not forget the valuable research that's also done.
15: Research is really important as well. It's a critical component of what growers, you know, fits into the formula for growers in terms of what they need to address new pests, other concerns. And so especially crop block grant program, especially crop research initiative, both of those are programs that our industry has used in the past to help address priority research needs.
14: Beshew says he thinks there's some positive momentum behind the farm bill right now, and so he's optimistic that Congress can make enough progress to get this across the finish line.
16: You've probably been told that to reach a millennial farmer, you have to go digital. Facebook, Vimeo, YouTube, Instagram, Pinterest, LinkedIn, an online publication, or maybe a podcast. But which one? 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Maybe the best place to reach a farmer with a farming solution message is when they are, well, quite frankly, farming. 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
17: Here's our KOZI forecast for all of North Central Washington. Windy tonight, gusting up to 30 miles per hour, and slightly cooler, too. We'll bottom out at around 47 for the low. The good news is calmer winds tomorrow for the Apple Blossom Festival.

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1: Wall Street finished higher across the board today with all three major indexes closing in positive territory. The Dow rose 12.19 points to close at 49,609. The S&P 500 gained 0.8%, finishing at a record 7,398. And the NASDAQ jumped 440 points or 1.7%. For the week, the S&P 500 gained 2.3%, the Dow added 0.2%, and the NASDAQ surged 4.5%. The rally was powered by a stronger-than-expected jobs report, solid earnings, and continued strength in AI-related stocks. Oil prices climbed back above $100 a barrel amid ongoing Middle East uncertainty, while again, tech remained the market's main engine. Bottom line, stocks ended the day and the week higher, with the S&P 500 and NASDAQ setting fresh records. We'll take a look at the opening numbers come Monday morning in the 7 o'clock hour, right here on KOZM.
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8: Happy Friday. I'm Ry the Sports Guy for KOZI. Mariners out on the road this weekend to face the Chicago White Sox for a three-game set. Then they're off to Houston for a midweek bout with the Astros. After 38 games, it's difficult to analyze the 18-20 Seattle Mariners. The hitting has not matched expectations. The M's rank near the bottom in statistics like batting average, on-base percentage, and overall hits. But that's not what this team was built to do. The Mariners made the decision a few years ago that they would happily strike out a ton and hit for a team batting average of .220 in exchange for one thing, home runs. This team is built to launch homers and shut down opposing offenses. Only problem is that creates inconsistent and streaky baseball. Mariners rank 11th in the MLB as far as total home runs go, and they'll need to see that number climb if they want to make a splash in the postseason. It's Mariners White Sox tonight from Wright Field in Chicago. First pitch for 40. 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Let's move to local sports. No games today for Chelan as spring sports are starting to wind down. They have varsity boys and girls tennis at Omak High School tomorrow at 10 and varsity softball against Connell at Chelan High School. That's tomorrow at 12. Manson High School and Brewster High School both have the next 5 days off from all athletics. In the NBA, the Pistons beat the Cavs last night 107-97. Detroit leads that series 2-0. And the defending NBA champion Oklahoma City Thunder, they best the Lakers 125-107, not without a whole bunch of crying and whining from Los Angeles players and coaches. On the ice, it was the Hurricanes and the Flyers in Game 3. Carolina wins, and they hold a commanding 3-0 lead over Philly. That's your Friday Sports. I'm Ry the Sports Guy for KOZI.
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0: We're playing Feel Good Favorite after Feel Good Favorite here on Community Radio KOZI. It's Layla. Happy Mother's Day weekend. 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
0: Here's our KOZI forecast for all of North Central Washington. Windy tonight, gusting up to 30 miles per hour, and slightly cooler, too. We'll bottom out at around 47 for the low. The good news is calmer winds tomorrow for the Apple Blossom Festival. Slightly overcast with a high of 83. Then the winds return for Mother's Day on Sunday. Otherwise, sunshine with highs in the low 80s. And that's a look at weather on your community information station, KOZI.
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0: Charlie Puth on Community Radio KOZI. It's Layla. Friendly reminder, if you have a pet that needs to be spayed or neutered, there's a huge free spay-neuter clinic coming up next week. It's a four-day event hosted by Team Okanagan Animal Rescue. That's happening Wednesday through Saturday at the Okanagan County Fairgrounds. It's free. No appointment needed. It is on a first-come, first-served basis, though, so you're going to need to arrive at the fairgrounds super early for this. Usually, they're already at capacity before 5 a.m., so be there in the wee hours. But, hey, it's worth it. Free spays and neuters, and I believe they'll take up to 15 animals per vehicle. That's a big deal. So get there early. Get that free surgery. Take advantage. If you want to learn more, head to Team Okanagan Animal Rescue's Facebook page or their website. They have all the information you need there, including pre-op instructions. Super important. Coming up on Cozy, more feel-good favorites. Whitney Houston is on the way. Luke Combs, Avicii, and Prince, too.
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We have another cozy news update on deck with Nick Scott in the newsroom. 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
1: In the KOZI newsroom, I'm Nick Scott. A traffic consultant's analysis of average traffic volumes on the Wooden Avenue Bridge was shared with the City Council this week. A representative of Transpo Group reported that they looked at three scenarios, keeping the bridge in its current configuration, altering the traffic flow on the one-way bridge, or a two-way span. A change to the Wooden Avenue Bridge is estimated to cost between $8 and $14 million. It was an informational exchange this week, and no decisions were made. The Manson Apple Blossom Festival is underway. A community and youth art show can be seen beginning today. The big event is the Queen Coronation Pageant at Manson High School.
2: Alessandra Mendoza will be crowned with a perpetual crown by our Grand Marshal this year, which is Susan Fisher. And we will have some entertainment from our little junior corp kindergartners and our junior girls.
1: Pageant chair is Alicia Alexander. Alexander invites you to the festival breakfast at the Manson Grange tomorrow morning, the quilt show, fun run, and a parade through downtown starting at 11. Stay connected on air, on Facebook, and at KOZI.com. I'm Nick Scott, KOZI News.
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My favorite fun fact about this song is that it contains no bass line. 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
0: Here's our KOZI forecast for all of North Central Washington. Windy tonight, gusting up to 30 miles per hour, and slightly cooler too. We'll bottom out at around 47 for the low. The good news is calmer winds tomorrow for the Apple Blossom Festival. Slightly overcast with a high of 83. Then the winds return for Mother's Day on Sunday. Otherwise, sunshine with highs in the low 80s. And that's a look at weather on your community information station, KOZI.
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0: Here's our KOZI forecast for all of North Central Washington. Windy tonight, gusting up to 30 miles per hour, and slightly cooler, too. We'll bottom out at around 47 for the low. The good news is calmer winds tomorrow for the Apple Blossom Festival. Slightly overcast with a high of 83. Then the winds return for Mother's Day on Sunday. Otherwise, sunshine with highs in the low 80s. And that's a look at weather on your community information station, KOZI.
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3: Here's our KOZI forecast for all of North Central Washington. Windy tonight, gusting up to 30 miles per hour, and slightly cooler, too. We'll bottom out at around 47 for the low. The good news is calmer winds tomorrow for the Apple Blossom Festival. Slightly overcast with a high of 83. Then the winds return for Mother's Day on Sunday. Otherwise, sunshine with highs in the low 80s. And that's a look at weather on your community information station, KOZI.
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0: Here's our KOZI forecast for all of North Central Washington. Windy tonight, gusting up to 30 miles per hour, and slightly cooler, too. We'll bottom out at around 47 for the low. The good news is calmer winds tomorrow for the Apple Blossom Festival. Slightly overcast with a high of 83. Then the winds return for Mother's Day on Sunday. Otherwise, sunshine with highs in the low 80s. And that's a look at weather on your community information station, KOZI.
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0: Here's our KOZI forecast for all of North Central Washington. Windy tonight, gusting up to 30 miles per hour, and slightly cooler, too. We'll bottom out at around 47 for the low. The good news is calmer winds tomorrow for the Apple Blossom Festival. Slightly overcast with a high of 83. Then the winds return for Mother's Day on Sunday. Otherwise, sunshine with highs in the low 80s. And that's a look at weather on your community information station, KOZI.
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5: Here's our KOZI forecast for all of North Central Washington. Windy tonight, gusting up to 30 miles per hour, and slightly cooler, too. We'll bottom out at around 47 for the low. The good news is calmer winds tomorrow for the Apple Blossom Festival. Slightly overcast with a high of 83. Then the winds return for Mother's Day on Sunday. Otherwise, sunshine with highs in the low 80s. And that's a look at weather on your community information station, KOZI.
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5: Let's take a look at our KOZI forecast for North Central Washington. Mostly cloudy skies throughout our morning. Chance of sprinkles as well. Maybe some clearing in the afternoon. Highs topping out in the mid-70s to lower 80s. Along into the evening, mostly clear. Overnight lows in lower to mid-50s. For tomorrow, more of the same. Clear skies, sunshine, highs in the mid-80s. And that's a look at weather on your community information station, KOZI.
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2: Let's take a look at our KOZI forecast for North Central Washington. Mostly cloudy skies throughout our morning. Chance of sprinkles as well. Maybe some clearing in the afternoon. Highs topping out in the mid-70s to lower 80s. Along into the evening, mostly clear. Overnight lows in lower to mid-50s. For tomorrow, more of the same. Clear skies, sunshine, highs in the mid-80s. And that's a look at weather on your community information station, KOZI.
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4: Let's take a look at our KOZI forecast for North Central Washington. Mostly cloudy skies throughout our morning. Chance of sprinkles as well. Maybe some clearing in the afternoon. Highs topping out in the mid-70s to lower 80s. Along into the evening, mostly clear. Overnight lows in lower to mid-50s. For tomorrow, more of the same. Clear skies, sunshine, highs in the mid-80s. And that's a look at weather on your community information station, KOZI.
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3: Let's take a look at our KOZI forecast for North Central Washington. Mostly cloudy skies throughout our morning. Chance of sprinkles as well. Maybe some clearing in the afternoon. Highs topping out in the mid-70s to lower 80s. Along into the evening, mostly clear. Overnight lows in lower to mid-50s. For tomorrow, more of the same. Clear skies, sunshine, highs in the mid-80s. And that's a look at weather on your community information station, KOZI.
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3: Let's take a look at our KOZI forecast for North Central Washington. Mostly cloudy skies throughout our morning. Chance of sprinkles as well. Maybe some clearing in the afternoon. Highs topping out in the mid-70s to lower 80s. Along into the evening, mostly clear. Overnight lows in lower to mid-50s. For tomorrow, more of the same. Clear skies, sunshine, highs in the mid-80s. And that's a look at weather on your community information station, KOZI.
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2: Let's take a look at your KOZI forecast for North Central Washington. Clear skies and sunshine throughout the morning, but some clouds rolling in throughout the afternoon. Highs topping out in the lower 70s to lower 80s. For this evening, mostly cloudy. Overnight lows in the upper 40s. For tomorrow, mostly cloudy, highs in the 80s, and a southwest wind gusting up to 30 miles an hour in the afternoon. 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

0: Let's take a look at your KOZI forecast for north central Washington. Clear skies and sunshine throughout the morning, but some clouds rolling in throughout the afternoon. Highs topping out in the lower 70s to lower 80s. For this evening, mostly cloudy. Overnight lows in the upper 40s. For tomorrow, mostly cloudy, highs in the 80s, and a southwest wind gusting up to 30 miles an hour in the afternoon. That's a look at weather on your community information station, KOZI.
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makes me shudder. That and do what is easy and life is hard. 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All right, KOZI, all that coming up, plus your feel-good favorites. Let's get it rolling with some Ace of Base on a Saturday.

0: Whitney Houston. I Want to Dance with Somebody. Community Radio, K-O-Z-I. 10-11, we got to announce the winner of our Sweet Smart Saturday trivia. Congrats to Leah. Well done. You knew that the candy that makes you want to taste the rainbow is what, Bree? You know it.
1: Skittles.
0: Correct. But Leah is going to get that voucher for a free ice cream or hot chocolate today. What would you would go with ice cream as well, I'd imagine.
1: Oh, I would so go with ice cream.
0: All those dark, winter, cloudy, cool days. It was hot chocolate, but now it's nice and it's ice cream and we're out in downtown Chelan.
1: You want to know something really funny? My brother still drinks hot drinks. Even during the summer. But it's temperature regulating, right? So you drink cold when it's cold. You drink hot when it's hot, and it helps regulate your temperature.
0: Really? Is that how that works?
1: Fun fact. Yeah.
0: Wait. So if I'm cold in the morning and I have a nice hot cup of coffee, that makes me cold?
1: I mean, not necessarily. I don't know how it all works.
0: Neither do I. We're not going to litigate that.
1: I read it somewhere, and it's apparently a whole thing.
0: Okay. All right. Okay. We buried the lead because, of course, it is Brianna Craven from Chelan Toys and Sweets, the general manager down there on East Wooden. What's the store looking like today? How's the downtown life? I haven't been on East Wooden in a couple weeks. What's it looking like?
1: It's been vibrant. In the morning, it's a little slower, but then once the afternoon kind of kicks off, once school lets out, it starts really picking up. And then, you know, the dinner time rush, you know, we're now open later on Fridays, Saturdays, and Sundays, and it's definitely starting to pick up. April was a really busy month for us, and now we're, you know, starting strong for May, and it's, you know, during the week, it's that after school rush, but then a lot more people are coming on the weekends, which is a lot of fun.
0: They are now. Yeah.
1: Yeah.
0: It's the time of the year when these kids, they get off school. They want to go to the toy store and the candy store. What do they want to get? What's something
1: squishies.
0: That's squishies? You know, actually, I was making fun of you.
1: No.
0: Because I was like, you know, you said squishies last week or a couple weeks ago, and then you gave me this look of bemusement when I didn't know what it was. And I was like, come on, I'm a full-grown man. How am I going to know what that is? Actually, I have since learned because they're actually quite popular.
1: They really are.
0: Mm-hmm. They've infiltrated my corner of the world.
1: Especially if you look up Neatos, that's like the equivalent of the Beanie Baby trend. Yeah. People are lining up at the door to get Neatos. People are, you know, wanting to come in, and they constantly ask. We get phone calls every day, and to the general public, we do not have Neatos right now. Sorry.
0: Okay.
1: But we have other great squishies. So we still have the dumplings. That's been really fun. A lot of, like, you know, kids and teenagers have been coming in to get mystery dumplings, which is, you know, part of the, group of squishies that I showed you last time I was here.
0: I remember.
1: They're kind of like the softer ones, and they have like the little smiley face on it. My collection has since grown from 1 to 6. It's a problem. I can see it. At first I was like, what? Why? But now I'm like, it's fun to open them up and be like, ooh, this is a fun one that I don't have.
0: Let's back up. And explain what they are. Because you say the word dumpling, everybody's thinking this is a candy or something.
1: They are not edible.
0: I'm going to make a prediction. I'm going to go on record. At some point in the near future, this company is going under. Because a kid is going to try to eat one of these things, and then they're going to get sick, and then they're going to sue.
1: I think on the packaging it says do not eat.
0: Oh, so that might clear them.
1: I think it does.
0: But they just...
1: Clears them of all liability.
0: In fact, you just hold them in your hand, you just squeeze.
1: Mm-hmm.
0: And it's this sort of satisfying motor thing that you can do.
1: Yep.
0: And it focuses you, makes you less anxious. It's sort of a stress ball.
1: Yeah,
0: you remember
1: exactly.
0: Those. Yeah.
1: My, our wine club manager for Wine Girl Wines actually went into my office when she was picking up a package at my store, and she was like, I let myself in your office to go give myself a squeeze from your basket. I was like, okay, cool. And then my ops manager was here for the past couple days, and she just left yesterday, and she was like, I had to stand in your office and give your squishies a squeeze. I'm sorry.
0: And the dumpling ones are cute because dumplings...
1: They're so much fun.
0: Something about dumplings inherently just... It's like they just look so satisfying, even in food form.
1: The appeal to them right now is the fact that when you open them up, you don't know what you're going to get. So you can get a tie-dye one. You can get, you know, the glitter ones are all the rage, but there's certain glitter ones that all of the kids are really looking for. It's the bigger, thicker, chunkier glitter on the inside with like the clear, goop on the inside that kind of, I don't know, it's hard to explain, but they're looking for the golden one and they're looking for, you know, the super rare ones.
0: Okay.
1: But, when they get them, I actually posted a video on our Instagram and TikTok of a lot of like the reactions we got, and it's so fun. Like I had, there was this little girl that came in this last week. She got a really good one and she was just running into the store and she's like, I just had to show you. Oh my gosh. And then everybody's coming in and they're like, ooh, I had to show you this. I had to show you that. And I love that.
0: Mm-hmm.
1: I love that. Show me all everybody's dumplings. I want to see them. I want to see which ones you get.
0: So it's almost like trading cards or Pokemon where there's rare squishy squeezies.
1: Mm-hmm.
0: And, if you get those, there's prestige involved in that. Okay.
1: You get bragging rights.
0: Mm-hmm. This is just not a conversation I ever thought I would have.
1: I know.
0: Talking about like dumplings and squeezing and there's glitter ones good.
1: I know.
0: All right. That's all the rage. Also, other piece of toy news. Didn't Lego come out with a Star Wars, edition giveaway thing? And that was really popular. Do you carry Lego?
1: We do. Yeah. I don't know about that, but I mean, we still got a bunch of Legos in.
0: Yeah. Okay.
1: We have the FIFA World Cup. We have the soccer ball, we have some new floral arrangements, we have some new Star Wars, Marvel.
0: Mm-hmm. Popular year-round.
1: Popular year-round. And the new ones, too, the newer releases.
0: Okay.
1: So it's not like the old ones that we have, they're, you know, new varieties.
0: Yeah. All right, wonderful. What about on the sweets side? It's, of course, Chelan Toys and Sweets. Mm-hmm. What are some things that can't stay on the shelves right now?
1: Well, we now have a Chelan Toys and Sweets version of Swedish Candy, which is a, you know, just a blend that we made. And it's provided by Stock Boy, which is popular on TikTok right now. We are getting a rather large candy order next week to prepare for Memorial Weekend, obviously. But if there's something that anybody's looking for, if anybody, you know, is craving anything, more than likely we will have it by next week.
0: Mm-hmm. Okay.
1: So.
0: Good to know, because that will be, is next weekend Memorial Day weekend?
1: I hope. Oh gosh. Is it?
0: I think it's the week after.
1: I think it's the week after.
0: Yeah, yeah.
1: But you have to do those orders it's the weekend after.
0: Okay,
1: you have to do those orders fairly quick because shipping is shipping, obviously. And you don't want it. Last year, it came on Friday of Memorial Weekend when it was just starting to pick up. Our delivery came. And so we're trying to prevent that and have it not be so.
0: Yeah.
1: Yeah, delayed.
0: Yeah, cutting it close.
1: Yeah.
0: Chelan Toys and Sweets, it's just a building that just catches your eye as you drive through downtown. You go, ooh, which one is that? It's decorated so well. It's always fun. The door's always open. There's stuff outside as well. It's like a bright, vibrant color. Very enticing. It's at 121 Eastwooden Avenue. Of course, find them online, ChelanToys.com, and Facebook at Chelan Toys and Sweets. All right, Bree Craven, your Cozy Vibe Sellers question of the day. What's the most mom thing your mother always says?
1: Oh, boy.
0: People have gone one of two ways with this one.
1: What does my mom always say that's a very mom thing?
0: Or just like a patented tagline that she had that she would say a lot.
1: Well, whenever I call her in the mornings, because I call my mom almost every day, she'll answer the phone and go, word.
0: Word, really?
1: It's not a mom tagline. Or lately she's been answering the phone and she's like, Brianna Craven.
0: Word. No, that's definitely not. That's a slang term.
1: I know. She's so funny.
0: Yeah, word too. Okay.
1: Oh, what is a mom thing that she does?
0: Yeah, the first name, last name. We've heard that a couple times today.
1: Yeah, she'll answer the phone with first name, last name. And then I'll do the same thing.
0: Mm-hmm. That's good.
1: Sweet. Oh, gosh.
0: Talk to your mom every day. Where does she live?
1: She lives in Manson.
0: Oh.
1: Yeah. My parents just live in Manson. They're, you know, very accessible, and I see them all the time. but I still call her and talk to her all the time.
0: Yeah.
1: Like, it's, you know, just kind of reflex, you know?
0: It definitely is.
1: Yeah.
0: I like when I, because I was doing a lot of driving over the past summer. If you call your mom while you're driving, it's like, you're just, that time just goes away.
1: Yeah.
0: You're not, it's like, takes like 20 minutes off the drive.
1: So, yeah, I'll drive to Wenatchee all the time. And I'll call her and she's, you know, doing flowers or something like that for her shop. And, she'll put me on speaker and she'll just chit chat and then she'll, you know, go into the cooler or I'll just listen to her, you know, fight with roses or something like that. And she's doing floral arrangements and it's super funny.
0: And then you're there.
1: Yeah.
0: It's like the drive. You don't have to like, oh, well, gosh, I still got another 30 minutes.
1: I know. Although listen, a good long drive with some very consistent Taylor Swift for me is chef's kiss.
0: Yeah. Okay.
1: Yeah.
0: We got some Taylor Swift here on Cozy. We'll have
1: to
0: play some.
1: You should play some Taylor Swift
0: come
1: next.
0: On, The Fate of Ophelia, we play that one.
1: Ooh.
0: Anti-Hero, we play that one.
1: Okay, Fate of Ophelia. That is, that's the one.
0: Oh, that's good. Okay,
1: it's,
0: you were shaking your head.
1: It's a new one.
0: Yeah.
1: Yeah.
0: Yeah, yeah.
1: And I mean, Anti-Hero, that's still...
0: It's still a classic.
1: It's still a classic, but Fate of Ophelia, that's a new one. It's from her new album.
0: It's a little catchy. I was hater forever, cause she infiltrated my beloved football, but, I'm coming around because I listen to music. All right, Brie. That's
1: I
0: got for you.
1: I still have a hard time with my boyfriend, so it's.
0: It's okay.
1: It's okay.
0: It's love.
1: It's okay.
0: Come on, we're going to deny them love?
1: Yeah, exactly.
0: And so what if they put the camera on her? She's the biggest star in the world.
1: They don't put the camera on her very often anymore.
0: Yeah. But she's the biggest star in the world. That never really bugged me. I was like, of course they're going to put her on TV.
1: Exactly.
0: All right, Brie. Good to see you as always.
1: Good to see you too.
0: Yes, of course.
1: All right.
0: 10:23 now on Community Radio, KOZI. That's it. That's all, folks. We wrap up Second Cup for the week, Monday through Saturday, driving the boat. 52 years in the valley of Second Cup, right here on Cozy. Big thanks to Don Lloyd, April Leaf, Joanne Strandberg, and Stephanie Morgan from Culinary Apple. At 9:30, Blueberry Hills Farm and Restaurant, it was Blueberry Carrie. At 9:45, we had Julian Shaver from Hard Rodeo Vineyards. We did our Sweet Smart Saturday trivia, and that was Brianna Craven making her way out the door from Chelan Toys and Sweets. Thank you to you, those of you who called in and participated. We'll do it all again on Monday, bright and early with Jeff Conwell. And look, in relates to the Cozy Vibe Sellers question of the day, what's the most mom thing my mom would always say? Be kind, be strong, be funny when you can.
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All right. Another week of Second Cup in the books. 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
1: In the KOZI newsroom, I'm Ry Curley. The Chelan County Sheriff's Office is getting new tools aimed at helping deputies safely de-escalate tense situations thanks to new federal funding. Some of the money will go towards equipment known as a Bola Wrap device. It's a handheld tool that fires a Kevlar cord, and it's designed to temporarily restrain someone from a distance without using deadly force. The sheriff's office says the device could help reduce injuries for deputies and suspects during mental health calls and other high-stress encounters. Funding for the project comes through a federal spending package supported by Congresswoman Kim Schreier. Officials say the goal is to give deputies more options before situations escalate. Chelan County leaders say training will be a major part of the rollout, with deputies learning when and how the devices should be used in the field. Stay connected on air on Facebook and at KOZI.com. I'm Ry Curley, KOZI News.
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Hey, JT on KOZI, your Lake Chelan Community Radio Station. A reminder, we're doing our dream seat giveaway for the Mariners. They take on the White Sox tonight at 4:40 from the south side of Chicago. So dream seat giveaway. Here's how this works. From 8:45 to 10:15, you give us a call live during Second Cup. We'll let you on the air. And all you got to do is give us your first name, last name, a phone number that's good for you. And then just tell us why you want to go and you'll be entered to win. We'll draw the winners on June 1st. And again, it's you and three of your friends. So four tickets to a Mariner game of your choosing plus $500 cash in your pocket. Here's Miley Cyrus. We were good.

0: Got some angels in the outfield. It's Your Love on Community Radio, KOZI. All right, time to hand things over to America Top 40 the 80s with Casey Kasem. 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Casey Kasem's running in here. He's going to count down the top 40 hits of the 1980s. Big thanks to Slidewaters and Lakeside Surf of their continued support of Casey on Saturdays. I leave you with some hits of today. Hozier, Pharrell Williams, and Taylor Swift straight ahead.
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0: Let's take a look at our KOZI weather for north central Washington. Clouds rolling into the valley throughout the afternoon. Highs topping out in the lower 80s. For this evening, mostly cloudy skies. Overnight lows dipping down into the 40s and 50s. For tomorrow, mostly cloudy skies, highs in the lower 70s, and a southwest wind gusting up to 30 miles an hour. And that's a look at weather on your community information station, KOZI.
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Hello again and welcome to American Top 40. My name's Casey Kasem and we're about to count down the 40 biggest hits in the USA. These are the records you're buying and radio stations are playing all over America this week, ranked by Billboard magazine. So here we go, starting off with our recap of last week's top three. The song at number three last week was Let's Dance by David Bowie. The song at number two was Jeopardy by the Greg Kinn Band. And last week's number one was this smash.

0: the number one song in the USA last week, Beat It by Michael Jackson. I'm Casey Kasem, and that's our review of last week's top three on American Top 40. Now here come this week's 40 biggest hits.
1: Number 40!
0: Coming in at number 40 is the first American hit for an Australian band we haven't heard before. This five-man group call themselves INXS, and they spell it INXS. Their song is called The One Thing. Here's INXS.

0: The first of three Australian acts in our countdown this week. Their first chart single is The One Thing, and it's by the group INXS at number 40 this week. Up next, a debut song by the big English superstar whose mother calls him Reginald.
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0: I'm Casey Kasem doing the countdown. Here's one of this week's four debut songs. It's the latest hit by Reginald Dwight himself, Elton John. Coming in at number 39, I'm Still Standing.

Superstar Elton John on American Top 40, debuting at number 39 with I'm Still Standing. We're counting down the biggest hits across the USA, and we don't stop till we get to the top. Moving up two notches with their current hit is the Texas trio who previously hit the top 40 with Tush and I Thank You. At number 38, this is ZZ Top and Gimme All Your Lovin'.

0: Gibbons, Dusty Hill, and Frank Beard. They call themselves ZZ Top, and they've been together since back in 1970. At number 38, moving up two notches with Gimme All Your Lovin' as the countdown rolls on.
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0: This next song has been to number one around the world and hit number two here in the USA. At number 37 now, Do You Really Want to Hurt Me by Culture Club.
1: Ooh.

The oldest record in the countdown, 18 consecutive weeks, got as high as number 2, Culture Club, and Do You Really Want to Hurt Me? Every week, American Top 40 is heard in the 50 states and around the world on great radio stations like WABZ, Albemarle, North Carolina, KFRO, Longview, Texas, and ERI, Cork, Ireland. This song peaked at number 7 a few weeks ago. Now it's at number 36. Here's One on One by Daryl Hall and John Oates.

0: Daryl Hall and John Oates on American Top 40, falling from 31 to 36 with One on One. A founding member of the Doobie Brothers, a band that started out playing for motorcycle gangs, is now chairman of a group of bikers. Bikers who raise money for one of the best-known charitable health agencies in America. Details coming up.
1: The hits from coast to coast.
0: I'm Casey Kasem. Debuting in this week's survey is a recording star of the 60s who hasn't been on the pop singles chart in over 13 years. Back then, his group was called Brazil 66. For his latest album, he has a new assembly of singers and musicians, but the act is billed by his name only. He's the famous keyboard player and record producer originally from Brazil, Sergio Mendes, coming in at number 35 with Never Gonna Let You Go.

Never Gonna Let You Go. That's Sergio Mendez's latest record, debuting at number 35, a vocal duet by Joe Pazullo and Lisa Miller. Now on American Top 40, we're up to the solo hit by Patrick Simmons. Now, Patrick was a founding member of the Doobie Brothers, a band that started out in Northern California, playing in clubs where motorcycle riders like to hang out. The Doobie Brothers came a long way from those early days, but Patrick Simmons still collects motorcycles and is still involved with bikers. You see, Patrick is national chairman of a group of motorcycle riders who work for one of the largest charitable health agencies in the country. It's that nonprofit organization known for its massive telethons hosted each year by Jerry Lewis. It's the Muscular Dystrophy Association. But the telethon isn't the only way the association combats muscular dystrophy. There are many groups and organizations around the country that help raise money. And one of the groups is headed by Patrick Simmons. It's called the Bikers Fight Against MD. And in the last 3 years, they've raised $750,000. The organization is sponsored by a well-known motorcycle manufacturer, Harley-Davidson. And Patrick took over the chairmanship from Sylvester Stallone, who headed it last year. Patrick says he'd like to recruit for one of the events some rock stars to participate in a 100-mile bike-a-thon from L.A. to Santa Barbara. He's thinking of rock stars like Ted Nugent and Don Henley, who also have an interest in motorcycles. And when you ask Patrick about his involvement in the bikers' fight against MD, he's very modest. He says he's just doing his part like everyone else. This week, Patrick Simmons is in our countdown at number 34. Here's So Wrong.

0: There's a superstar from Brooklyn in our countdown who recently set a new all-time record for Broadway theaters. His show took in more dollars at the box office in a single day than any show in Broadway history. Details and his latest hit are coming up.
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0: We're on our way to the number one song in the USA.
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0: Climbing Two Notches is the first hit by Robert Ellis Oral. It's a song he sings with Carlene Carter. Here's I Couldn't Say No.
6: You can't get-

I Couldn't Say No. At number 33, moving up two notches, by Robert Ellis Oral and Carlene Carter. First time on the chart for both of them. Now on American Top 40, we're up to the latest hit by a Brooklyn-born superstar who just earned himself a place in the Guinness Book of World Records by setting a new record in Broadway theater history. His show took in more than $750,000 in a single day. And in setting that record, he beat out such monster Broadway hits as Grease, Fiddler on the Roof, Dreamgirls, and Cats. The superstar who set this record is Barry Manilow. For his recent two-week engagement in New York City, Barry decided he wanted to do a concert series on Broadway. So his management rented the famous Eurus Theater, which is normally used for plays. They took out ads announcing Barry's concert in all the local papers. And the first day that tickets went on sale, Barry's fans anteed up an unbelievable $782,000, the most money ever collected in one day in Broadway theatrical history. And the Guinness Book of World Records editor, Norris McWhirter, says that that massive box office gross has earned Barry a place in the book's next edition. This week, Barry's latest hit continues to earn him points in our own AT40 Book of Records. With his 24th Top 40 hit out of 25 chart appearances, here's Barry Manilow at number 32 and Some Kind of Friend.

0: Barry Manilow peaked the last couple of weeks at number 26 with Some Kind of Friend. This week it falls to 32. 31 big ones to number one, and we're counting them down.
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0: After peaking at number 24, the current hit by Kenny Loggins drops to 31. It's Welcome to Heartlight.
2: I like that.

Loggins falling from 24 to 31 this week. Welcome to Heartlight. Among this week's four debuts, here's the hit that debuts the highest. It's by the five-man, one-woman group named for their hometown of Champaign, Illinois. Coming in at number 30, here's Champaign and Try Again.

0: Champagne on American Top 40, their second Top 40 hit, debuting at number 30. Try Again. This is AT40 in Hollywood, counting down the most popular songs in the USA. I'm Casey Kasem. We'll continue in a moment. 29 big hits to go on our way to the number one song in the nation.
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4: 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At number one on the rock chart, She's a Beauty by The Tubes. 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And at number one on the home video games chart, Centipede from Atari. Now here's a future number one on the Hot 100, entering at number 90, Sweet Dreams Are Made of This by Eurythmics.

0: on its way to becoming the first of their 10 top 40 hits. 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
2: The first hit from Journey's album Frontiers spent 6 weeks at number 8. Now it's at number 29. Here's Separate Ways.

Michael Jackson on American Top 40, falling from number 14 to 24 with his recent number one song, Billie Jean. This is Casey Kasem on American Top 40 in Hollywood. You know, sometimes when certain words need to be said, and you can't say them, it's nice to have a song to do your talking for you. That's what our long-distance dedications are all about. Listen to this letter from a young girl in Torrance, California, who's going through growing pains. Here's what she writes. Dear Casey, I'm a 14-year-old girl who's very confused. I think I'm going through a stage or something because I say and do things I don't mean sometimes. My mother and I used to be very close. I used to talk to her about all my problems, and she'd always seem to understand. My sister and I used to be more than just sisters. We would kid around all the time, but still talk seriously. She would always give me the perfect advice when I needed it. My father and I used to do things together all the time. We would go motorcycle riding, bicycle riding, skating, and much more. But all that has changed. I seem to be changing, and I can't understand my mother, sister, or father. And they can't understand me either. I get really confused about growing up sometimes, and when I need someone to turn to, there's no one there. So I go off by myself and shut everyone out. My brother and I are not quite torn apart yet, but I think it's happening slowly. I always seem to be hurting people, and it's so hard for me to say, I'm sorry. I've tried, but I can't. So that's why I'm writing this dedication. Casey, could you please play Hard to Say I'm Sorry to my family? Because I really am sorry. Thank you, Lisa. Okay, Lisa, here's your long-distance dedication.

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10: Up four notches this week, here's Styx with their follow-up to Mr. Roboto. 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

0: Giroux with Morning on American Top 40, moving from 22 to 21 in the countdown, fourth week on the chart. I'm Casey Kasem. This is American Top 40 in Hollywood. We're counting down the week's 40 biggest hits, and we're 20 hits away from number one. We'll continue in a moment.
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14: 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It's a song that was just a notch away from reaching the top 40. At number 41, this is Kasha Goo Goo with Too Shy.

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2: Back at number 29, we heard Journey on the Way Down with Separate Ways. Now here they are on the way up. Up three notches to be exact with Faithfully.

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He sang it at number 19, moving up a notch, fourth week on the chart, Affair of the Heart, as the countdown rolls on.

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2: 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I'm Casey Kasem, and the countdown continues.
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0: I'm Casey Kasem, coming to you from Hollywood.
1: Number 7.
0: Here's a singer from the Big Apple, born, raised, and still living in New York City. She's Irene Cara, moving up 6 big notches with Flashdance. What a feeling.

0: The song is Jeopardy from the LP Kinspiracy by the Greg Kin Band, falling from number 2 to number 3 in our countdown of the 40 biggest hits in the USA. Next up, the two biggies.
1: Casey's Coast to Coast. Casey's Coast to Coast.
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0: I'm Casey Kasem. Here's David Bowie, whose current album is the number one album in his British homeland. And the title song from that LP is hit number one in Britain, also in Sweden and Holland, and number one on the dance chart here in the USA. On the pop chart, it moves up a notch to number two. It's Let's Dance.

0: Alrighty, alrighty. Right, Curly back in the saddle on Community Radio KOZI, ready to do some battle with our feel-good favorites. Big thanks to Casey Kasem and America Top 40, the 80s. 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
1: Tonight.

0: High Time, we take a look at that forecast. Gradually clearing, breezy tonight, bottom out around 45 degrees overnight. Real easy. Tomorrow, mostly cloudy skies and patchy blowing dust in the air. Temps hanging out in the mid-70s. As for Monday, looking pretty good. Clear skies, sunshine with temps in the 80s. I'm back after Journey.
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1: In the KOZI newsroom, I'm Ry Curley. Wenatchee Valley College says its Canvas learning system is back online after a nationwide cybersecurity breach temporarily shut down the platform used by colleges and schools across the country. Canva is the online system students use for classes, assignments, grades, tests, and communication with instructors. WVC says the outage was tied to a security incident involving Instructor, the company that operates Canvas. According to Instructor, hackers may have accessed names, email addresses, student ID numbers, and messages sent through Canvas. The company says there's no evidence passwords, social security numbers, birth dates, or financial information were exposed. The hacking group known as Shiny Hunters claimed responsibility for the breach, which affected thousands of schools worldwide during final exam season. At one point, users tried logging into Canvas and reportedly saw ransom messages posted by the hackers before the system was taken offline. WVC says it's continuing to work with the State Board for Community and Technical Colleges and Instructor to determine whether any local users were directly impacted. The college is also warning students and staff to watch for phishing emails or suspicious messages following the breach. Stay connected on air on Facebook and at KOZI.com. I'm Ry Curley, KOZI News.
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0: Cranking up that feel-good factor on your Saturday afternoon. Weekend's all about the music. Kobe Calais, Dua Lipa, Rick Springfield, and Ed Sheeran rounding out this 3 o'clock hour. I'm back in 30 minutes after CBS News on Cozy.
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0: Here's our KOZI forecast for North Central Washington. Mostly cloudy skies tonight. Overnight lows dipping down into the upper 40s. For tomorrow, mostly cloudy. Highs in the lower 70s to lower 80s. And a significant southwest wind gusting up to 30 miles an hour in the afternoon. For tomorrow night, mostly clear with patchy blowing dust and temps in the lower 50s. And that's a look at weather on your community information station, KOZI.
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7: 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Futuroscope, located near Poitiers, France, topped their annual Traveler's Choice rankings, beating out major parks in the U.S. The park is known for its high-tech rides and immersive multimedia experiences, and recently added a new water attraction called Aquascope. The highest-ranking American park was Nobles Amusement Resort in Pennsylvania. Stacy Lynn, CBS News.
6: The U.S.-Israeli war with Iran is prompting Americans to make travel changes. The New York Times analyzed an April poll by YouGov and the Points Guy. It found 24% of those surveyed have reconsidered plans, 15% are avoiding some destinations over safety concerns, and 20% say they're ditching international travel altogether. I'm Heather Bosch, CBS News.
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14: 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It's Manson Apple Blossom Weekend. The official coronation of the queen is tonight at Manson High School.
15: We have Alessandra Mendoza as our queen and Kimberly Sanchez Isusaga, princess, and Maria Villaseñor, princess. These three ladies have worked so hard and have done a lot of great things in our community. 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

Whitney Houston singing her heart out on Community Radio KOZI. Hey, the party's raging on in Manson. The parade this morning at 11 o'clock. They had the quilt show, all celebrating the 106th Manson Apple Blossom Festival. You can still head down there. Tapped out, buddies, vibe. Yeah. Go watch the Mariners. They start in a few minutes over on the AM side, KOZI. Yeah.

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1: 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A new lawsuit is accusing the Washington Department of Ecology of failing to release updated statewide greenhouse gas emission data required under state law. The lawsuit was filed by the Washington Policy Center along with state lawmakers and argues Ecology has only published emission data through 2021, despite state law requiring regular updates tracking Washington's progress towards climate goals. Critics say without newer numbers, lawmakers and the public cannot tell whether the programs like the state's Climate Commitment Act and carbon auctions are really reducing emissions. The lawsuit asks a judge to force Ecology to release the updated data immediately. Ecology pushed back against the claims, calling the lawsuit part of what it describes as a misinformation campaign targeting state climate policy. The agency says compiling emission inventories is complex and time-consuming, and officials say a new report, including data through 2023, is expected later this year. As a reminder, state law calls for Washington to reduce greenhouse gas emissions to 50 million metric tons by 2030. Ecology's most recent report showed emissions at about 96 million metric tons back in 2021. Stay connected on air on Facebook and at KOZI.com. I'm Rye Curley, KOZI News.
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9: Here's our KOZI forecast for North Central Washington. Mostly cloudy skies tonight, overnight lows dipping down into the upper 40s. For tomorrow, mostly cloudy, highs in the lower 70s to lower 80s, and a significant southwest wind gusting up to 30 miles an hour in the afternoon. For tomorrow night, mostly clear with patchy blowing dust and temps in the lower 50s. And now to look at weather on your community information station, KOZI.
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2: I'm Heather Bosch. President Trump says he expects to hear from Iran very soon about the United States' latest peace plan. More from CBS's Aaron Navarro.
3: President Trump is awaiting Iran's response to a U.S. proposal to move towards ending the war. He insists the ceasefire is holding while repeating threats for full-scale bombing if Iran